0: absolutely brilliant. I'm loving it. This is got Pat Mix here on your favourite radio station. Coming up next, we've got Storm, Time to Burn. And after that, we've got Greatest Hits Mega Mix. Absolute brilliant. We're into the last hour of the show. How else can we do the last hour? We can have fun. Yes, this is Scott Pack Mix here on your favourite radio station with me, the Budgie Boy. Budgie Boy, we love you. Budgie Boy, yes, we do. Let's party with the Budgie Boy.
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0: Absolute brilliant. Yes, it's got Party Mix. Absolute brilliant. I'm loving the tunes. Yes, I'm dancing away here in the studio. Coming up next, we've got Kinmaza, Let Me Show You, followed by Scooter and Lonely. This has got Party Mix here on your favourite radio station. Budgie Boy, we love you. Budgie Boy. Yes, we do. Let party with the Budgie Boy.
1: 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Taking you back in time with a classic disco track.

0: I'm loving the tunes. Yeah, I am. Yeah, so it's got Party Mix here on your favourite radio station. Scooter and Lonely. Coming up next, we've got Pulse Driver, Able to Love. And after that, we've got Keisha and Die Young, Absolute Brilliant. This is Scott Pack Mix here on your favourite radio station. Budgie Boy, we love you. Budgie Boy, yes we do. Let party with the Budgie Boy.
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0: Absolute brilliant. Yes, this is Scott's Party Mix. Sadly, it is time for me to go. Yes. Thank you so much to everybody for listening in. We can't do it without yous, non. We can't do it without your favourite radio stations. No, we can't. Thank you so much for having me on your favourite radio stations. This is Scott's Party Mix here, and we play you the best party music. The world's biggest party, actually. Yes, it is, yes. But don't tell anybody. No, it's our secret. Yes, it's our little secret. It's the universe's biggest party in the world. What else can we say about that? Yes. But this has been Scott Party Mix. Remember, if you would like a wee dedication on next week's show, please email me. Yes, scottywatty88@gmail.com. That is scottywatty88@gmail.com. Oh, yes. This is Scott Party Mix here on your favourite radio station. Let's see this line together. Yes. Budgie boy, we love you. Budgie boy, yes we do. Budgie boy, we love you. Budgie boy, yes we do. Yes, absolutely brilliant. This is your Scott Party Mix. Thank you for listening, yes. And I will be back next week, same time, same place, only here on your favourite radio station. Yes, I'm leaving you with a Mega Mix. And I know that you all love the Mega Mixes, don't you? Yes, you do. You love the Mega Mixes, yeah. So let's hit it, yes. Thank you for listening once again. And I'll be back next week, same time, same place, only here on Scott's Party Mix. Yes, Budgie Boy, we love you, Budgie Boy. Yes, we do. Let's party.
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Hi, and welcome to Showtime. My name's Bob A. Baker. I'm gonna be your companion by your bedside for the next hour or so. Got some beautiful back-to-back love songs for you. Try and make you feel a little bit better and melt you in the moment. Let's start it all off with Mr. Lionel Richie.

Yeah, the beautiful, beautiful sounds there of Hello with Mr. Lionel Richie. From Lionel to Brian.

The amazing sounds there of Bryan Adams asking for forgiveness. Back-to-back love songs with Bob A. Baker. Here's Richard Marx. And he's right here waiting.

0: Yeah, the sounds of air supply, and even the nights are better. Tonight, I celebrate.
1: Tonight, I celebrate my love for you.
0: Thank you, Roberta.

your companion by your bedside, bringing you back-to-back love songs. 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

Yeah, thank you, Gloria. Here comes the Commodores. Back-to-back love songs.

0: still.
1: The beautiful sounds there of the Commodores, and still. From the Commodores to Whitesnake, here I go again.

Yeah, an up-tempo love song there from Whitesnake. Let's calm it all down again with the beautiful sounds of the Carpenters.

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back-to-back love songs with your companion by your bedside, Bob A. Baker.

the beautiful voice there of Alison Krauss. When you say nothing at all. Here's the Backstreet Boys.

the Backstreet Boys there, and All I Have to Give. Thank you for listening. This has been Showtime with Bob A. Baker, your companion by your bedside. Take care, stay safe, looking forward to the next time. Bye-bye for now.

Hello and welcome to the Sound Lab Future Hits radio show. On today's show, we have interviews from Siamese and Owen Rivera. That comes alongside a load of new music, and you've already heard Empire of the Sun and Danny Ocean with that track Yego, and up next is Wynn Starks. The track is called Coco, and it's here on the Sound Lab's Future Hits.

0: And that was Carnivali with Energy. And it's now time for our first interview of the show. And it comes from Owen Rivera. He's been busy releasing new music. We had a chat with him all about it. So, Owen Rivera, how are you?
1: I am doing great. How are you doing, man?
2: Yeah, not too bad. Thanks so much. So we've been playing a single of yours called Lay Love. Tell us a little bit about the single, first of all.
1: Yeah, Lay Love, beach vibes. It's out of all the songs that we thought of releasing first, this one just kind of fit the bill for what we wanted to start off with. Because there was a couple of stuff before, like Christmas and things, like that did pretty well leading up to this release. And I really feel that Lay Love just hits people right at home. Like, it gives you that summer love feeling that you just don't want to leave. And it, what's great about it is that people can relate to it on so many different levels. Because Lay Love, for me personally, is not about like any specific person. It's about a somebody. And I haven't found her yet. But when I do, I know Lay Love will describe how I feel about her. And I hope that you can find that in there too.
2: Nice. Yeah, no, nice story. And is this the start now of more new music to come? What is the plan for more new music?
1: Oh, yeah, there is definitely more to come. We are working currently on releasing 4 new songs. One of them, an all-Spanish original that's a ballad kind of vibe. It's really cool. And a couple covers, too. One of Solomon Burke's Cry to Me, which I really love. It just finished the other day. Of one of Bread, a song from Bread, you may know. And then one more of a Spanish version of an old Temptation song that I love. So those are the new ones that come. And then I'm, of course, working on new original music as well. Latin, to be specific. That should be coming out in the near future after those releases.
2: Nice. So with these new releases that you've already got planned, what was the reason behind going down this kind of non-original route and taking having your input on kind of other people's works instead of releasing your own initially?
1: Just kind of testing the waters, just seeing where things will go. I mean, you never know with like original stuff, releasing it initially, that, you know, how it'll do and what, how people will receive it and whatnot. So, you know, kind of going down the route of doing some covers and stuff, just kind of testing the waters, seeing how people catch the vibe, like see how people like can relate to like my sound and my music, and seeing how, you know, that all kind of fits together before, you know, punching them in the face with like an original song, like, here you go, accept me, you know? So I feel like that coming out with a couple covers first and doing the Christmas stuff and all of that just kind of eases people into like, okay, this is his sound, this is his vibe. Like, we can, okay, now here's the original stuff. Now we see it.
2: Yeah, no, absolutely. And you touched on kind of the Spanish elements, the Latin elements that are coming in. Obviously, with your Puerto Rican roots, that's probably where that's coming from. But was it intentional to go down that route and try that sort of sound?
1: With Lay Love, yeah. Just to, again, see where things go. We had, with the release of Lay Love and going down that route first, we just wanted to see, like, okay, where do I sit and where do people, like, find me? You know, like, how do people vibe with, like, what I do? Just kind of getting that initial feel for what I do. And going into the Latin stuff, like pushing off of that into the Latin stuff, I've done Latin stuff for a long, long time. Forever. Growing up with a Puerto Rican mom, I mean, you're playing Spanish music in the house 24/7, salsa, merengue, cubano, it's everywhere. And I thought that, you know, just going down this route first would kind of like ease into that instead of just like going straight into them. Like, you kind of like ease into it. And I think with the new Latin releases and new Latin stuff that I'm working on right now, I really think that it'll do great.
2: Yeah, is that the direction you're kind of wanting to keep going in, do you think?
1: Absolutely, yeah. I mean I have a whole section back here dedicated to that. And I mean, I've been to Puerto Rico. I want to live there. At some point, I'm going to live there. And I mean, yeah, it's everything to me. It means everything. It's a huge part of my life, and I want it to continue being a massive part of my life and a massive part of my musical career.

And I hope you enjoyed the interview there with Owen Rivera, followed by his single, Lay Love. Now, we are all over social media, so come and find us at The Sound Lab, yes, on all the socials. You can also check out the website, thesoundlabuk.co.uk. So while you go and find us on all the socials and give us some follows, of course, we've got a couple of tracks to play you. We've got some Sweet Gorilla on the way, but up next is Martin Christiansen. The track is called Neon Lights, and it's here on The Sound Lab's Future Hits.

And you've just heard a couple of tracks. Sweet Gorilla was at first with Feels Like I'm Still In Love, and that was followed by Magnetic Skies with Slow Motion. Now, we at the Sound Lab do a whole bunch of other stuff. 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

And that was Quill with Last Night. Now, we at the Sound Lab do some other radio shows too. 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

0: And that was Eddie Mole with Face Your Fears. Hopefully you enjoyed that. Now it's time for our second interview of the show, and it comes from Siamese. They've just released a new single with Caskets, and they've got a new album out as well, and had a chat with them all about it. So Siamese, how are you?
1: I'm good, thank you. Thank you for having me. It's an honor, and it's always a pleasure to talk to you guys.
2: That pleasure is all mine. And we've been playing a single of yours called Reveries. Tell us a little bit about the single, first of all.
1: The single Reveries, which is with my guy Matt from Caskets, was one of the first songs that we wrote for the new album. And it centers around the main theme of the album, which is a father-son relationship, my father and son relationship to my dad, my late dad. And it's a song about seeing yourself in that person, even after 26 years now, and seeing all the good and all the bad things.
2: Nice. Yeah, nice. And that's off your new record, which is out now, called Dissolution. For those who have not had a chance to take a listen to the record yet, tell us a bit about it.
1: Dissolution, to me at least, is our darkest album. It's pretty gloomy. It's a journey that I took, especially with the lyrics, in processing some stuff. Much of the album is played out as, you know, as I am the villain in the stories. Actually, a lot of the times I am perpetrating. I'm the one making the mistakes. So it was a rebirth of my personality somehow, to try and figure out. And I always think, like, I always, every year I come to a state of kind of, yeah, I'm good now, I kind of figured it out. And turns out you never figure it out. It just keeps coming and going and changing all the time. So that's why it's called Dissolution.
2: Nice. Yeah, great to hear. And the sound that you made with the record, was it the sound you wanted, or is it kind of how it turned out as you were writing and recording it?
1: I definitely wanted to go for something heavier in the guitar tone and the production. I wanted, obviously, to sound produced and polished like every other record we've ever done. But I also wanted to have some more teeth. And I believe we managed to get that out of it, especially with the guitar work and how we kind of managed to push it. So it came out darker and heavier as I wanted, but there are also some surprises there. I did not think I would use like falsetto that much on that album, which was a new thing, and screaming as well. There is a lot more screaming on this album, and some like that, and some think that

0: That's the worst thing we could have done.
1: No, for sure. Do you think you might, going forward, then continue getting that little bit heavier and putting more screaming into it, or do you think you might revert back to how it has been before?
0: I don't know because I think the trick right now is to try and see how can I keep evolving what we've done without pushing away who already loves this sort of music. I have some ideas, and it's much more Dijon inspired. It's much more inspired by this new wave of indie R&B bands that I wanted to dive more into. I've hooked up with a really, really cool producer in Germany called G17, which I look forward to working with. We're gonna try it out a couple of songs. I'm already thinking about the next thing. So like, we're gonna see it. It's gonna be even jazzy, I would say. Yeah, just to try something else. See if it works, and if it doesn't, we can try something else. I have good time now. We've been releasing records for every 2 years, so we're pretty productive.
1: We'll get onto that a little bit later, but sticking with this record just for now, I'm sure you wrote more than what made it onto the record. What happens to those now? Do you consider them again down the line, or is it a case of starting afresh when the time comes?
0: Never go back to your exes. Isn't that like a thing? There's a reason we didn't pick those songs, and I think we wrote about 20 songs in total, and I think we picked 12. And the eight of them, they didn't make the cut because they probably weren't good enough. So yeah, I don't see. We always done that actually in the earlier albums, like On Fire on one of our records on the Elements album was written for home record but didn't make the cut. So we've done it before, but I don't see that happening because I probably want to take things in a different direction now. We'll see what happens.

And I hope you enjoyed the interview there with Siamese, followed by their single Reveries, which features Caskets. Now that's the end of the first hour of the Sound Lab's Future Hits, but stick around for hour two, where we have interviews from Dead Wax and Native James, both of those from 2000 Trees Festival. We also have a live session from Ben Francis to come your way as well. But to finish off the hour, we have some Antoba for you now. The track is called Sun on My Face, and it's here on the Sound Lab's Future Hits.

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2: I'll make it.

Hello and welcome to the second hour of the Sound Lab's Future Hits radio show. In this hour, we have interviews from Dead Wax and Native James. We also have a live session from Ben Francis to come your way as well. And that'll come alongside a load of new music. And you've already heard, this is The Deep with I'm Making. And up next is The Bitter Pills. When We're Gone is the name of the track. And it's here on the Sound Lab's Future Hits.

0: To forgive.
1: And that was Lewis Nags with Forget How to Forgive. Hopefully you enjoyed that. Now it's time for our third interview of the show, and it comes from Deadwax. Had a chat with them at 2000 Trees Festival just a couple of weeks ago, and we've got their track Bang On to play straight up after. So Deadwax, how are you?
2: Yeah, good man, yeah.
3: Yeah, doing good, thank you.
2: Good, you are. Yeah, no, absolutely. You're here at 2000 Trees. Yeah. How's your day been so far?
3: Yeah, it's been all right. We've not been here very long. It's our first time at Trees. We've driven down today, and unfortunately we're driving back tonight. We wish we were staying for a lot longer, because already we're having a brilliant time. Yeah, but it seems amazing. We've done a little lap, seen everything that's going on. It's lovely that you can get around it so fast. It's laid out absolutely brilliantly.
2: No, good. Yeah, and are you hoping to catch any bands while you're here?
4: Yeah, Corey was going to go see...
3: Tiger Cub?
4: Yeah, that's the one.
3: We want to see Tiger Cub. There's a few others. Names avoid me. But yeah, we've not got very long. Everyone's working in the morning. So we've got to do a quick sort of F1-style lap of the festival, see what we can find, and then,
2: The joys of being in a band, eh?
3: Oh, yeah.
2: And so the reason why you're doing some shows, and this show in particular, is because you've dropped an EP.
3: Yeah, man.
2: So now, tell us a bit about it.
3: Yeah, so it's called New K. So we're trying to do this mashup essentially of new metal and kind of UK dance music and genres like that. New metal was basically birthed from, I'm sure everyone knows this, but you know, it's metal and hip hop. We're trying to do it as metal and the UK's versions of hip hop, which is grime, even though it's kind of unrelated to hip hop, came through reggae culture and sound system culture. But that's kind of what we all got into when we were kind of coming of age, if you will, like sort of 18, 19. We'd go out to raves and dubstep nights, drum and bass nights, garage nights, bassline, grime, all of that. And we had the idea for a long time.
4: Yeah, like we were saying, that first EP that we did is that, you know, the overall vibe I think is quite similar, so that was more like a bit of a mission statement. And I feel as though New K now is basically us being like, we've got the sound, we've done it now. And we have Corey that produced it with us is here today as well, and he's, you know, working with him has really allowed us to put that together the way that we wanted. And yeah, the sound is coming together. I think we've got it now.
3: Yeah, we wanted it to really sound a lot more live than our previous EP, to kind of get across the roots of the band, which really we started when we were 14, 15, and we started playing as all kind of teenagers do, like kind of classic rock tunes like Led Zeppelin, AC/DC, that sort of thing. Yeah. And we grew up as a live band and playing in kind of with a punky attitude. We never really listened to punk, but we get that kind of reference a lot, just from our attitude on stage and how it's kind of raw and live. And we really wanted to try and put that across on this EP and blending these genres, because obviously hip hop is still quite I would say electronic based in its production style, at least, but it's obviously sampling, you know, kind of acoustic instruments, whatever, whereas grime and dubstep and drum and bass obviously come from a very, very much electronic background. So the sort of creative decisions of how to kind of mix that and approach it to in the writing process is quite difficult, or not difficult but challenging. It's, you know, you've got to think about it maybe deeper than
4: he's trying to walk that line, right? Because there's a lot of metal now, or we feel is so produced, and it's like
3: overproduced maybe, but
4: it's not for me the thing of like, oh, it sounds like you stood in front of a drum kit and somebody's beating the hell out of it, is kind of getting a bit lost. And it's I don't know, I think we wanted to keep it as in that it feels like a band, and like you stood in the room and it's like so loud, and that's what we want.
2: No, nice. And you touched on the writing process already, but touch on it a little bit more, because I'd like to find out how tracks normally start off for you guys.
3: Oh, I mean, often they kind of all come in different ways. Like we really utilize sort of the different influences of the band. We all mostly come from musical backgrounds, but usually from different areas. So sometimes it'll be bass players like, oh, I've got a riff, guys, and it's like, okay, cool. And then sometimes I'll have some lyrics and we'll go from there.
4: There was a lot of ideas I remember off this last EP, like Hit Back is inspired by some, I think it might have even just been some menu music from a video game, And it's like, take it from as many different sources as we can, but that writing process for that EP, it all happened in a week. Mm-hmm. We booked 1 week at a rehearsal studio, and we came in with like bits and bats, and by the end of that week that EP was done. Obviously the recording takes longer, but yeah, it came together pretty quick and quite collaboratively for most of it. None of us had "I have a song from start to finish" done.
3: Yeah, which had happened previously on the previous EP, just kind of the means and how it ended up happening. There's no need to go on a big story about it, but that was a little bit less collaborative, so we really wanted to focus on writing as a group and as a unit, and it being a collaborative approach. And so when you have a collaborative approach like that, and there's four people making creative decisions, you have to be sort of flexible and bend to different ideas and write in different ways. Everyone's got a different creative process, and it's not the easiest way of writing sometimes, but
4: it's quite exciting.
3: Yeah,
4: I feel as though the result tends to be a bit more exciting there in the moment.
3: Absolutely. Yeah.
5: Hey, TW!

life. And I hope you enjoyed the interview there with Dead Wax, followed by their single Bang On. Now we've got a couple of tracks to play before we get to our live session from Ben Francis. We've got some Emily on the way, but up next is Catherine Alley. The track is called Show No Pain, and it's here on the Sound Lab's Future Hits.

0: And you've just heard a couple of tracks. Catherine Alley was up first with Show No Pain, and that was followed by Emily with 18th Century Baby Girl, hopefully. You enjoyed that. Now it's time for our live session, and this week comes from Ben Francis. Thanks so much to Ben for recording this for us, so let's hand over to Ben Francis for his live session.
1: Hi, this is Ben Francis for SoundLab, and this is Maybe.
2: The waiter told me that he'd call a cab for me. I said, I'm fine, it's alright. He said, I'm sorry that you spent the night lonely. Couldn't lie, he was right.

And thanks so much to Ben Francis for recording that for us. And if you love our sessions, and I know so many of you do, then there are more sessions to come in the coming weeks. And you can also check out videos of these sessions on our YouTube page, The Sound Lab. Yes. So go and check those out after the show. Now, you've probably been wondering what's been playing underneath my chit-chat today. Well, I can tell you the artist is Noah Dirksen. He's teamed up with Laurie McKenna for this track. It's called Mercy on the Skyline, and I'm going to play the track in full right now here on the Sound Lab's Future Hits.

0: which features Frisco straight up after. So, Native James, how are you?
1: What's good, bro? I'm not too bad. How are you, man?
2: Good. Yeah, not too bad. You are here at 2000 Trees.
1: I am, for the very first time.
2: How are you finding it?
1: It's interesting. Like, I can't lie. It's exciting. It's vibrant. Everyone's just out here to have a good time. So I'm just, you know, I'm taking it in. I can't lie.
2: Nice. Are you hoping to catch some bands while you're here?
1: Yes. I wanted to catch Broco later on.
2: Yeah.
1: I know. I missed Hyphen, which I'm annoyed about. But I'm just here to go see new ones. Like, literally, just go see new bands I haven't ever heard before. Just go enjoy the festival, you
2: know? That's what festivals are for.
1: Come on, my brother.
2: That's what they're all about.
1: Come on, man.
2: And I hear you've got a new single on the way, Never Been Scared.
1: Yes, Never Been Scared, featuring Frisco. It is out next week.
2: Tell us a bit about it.
1: So, this is a track that's really about... I wanted to kind of make a chorus or something that everyone has a feel for and everyone can relate to. And Never Been Scared is just about never being scared, whether that be in your exam, whether that be in, you know, your workplace, whether that be, you know, on the road, whatever you're doing, you know, it's always to be able to, you know, take out fear and just go for what you need to go for, do you know what I mean? So, and just beat yourself up. So, yeah, I'll sing.

and I hope you enjoyed what we could save from our Native James interview, followed by their latest single, Never Been Scared, which features Frisco. And that's the end of the show for another week, I am afraid, but don't worry, we will be back next week with more new music, more interviews and more great stuff. 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We're going to finish off the show this week with Serpico. The track is called Lightning, and we'll see you next week for another episode of The Sound Lab's Future Hits. Goodbye.

0: And I was falling fast through the Nurnhart, Gordon like a dirt road, Daytona in my heart. And we ain't even got to the best part.
1: We didn't have a towel, didn't have dry clothes. She was smiling and saying, hold me, I'm cold. We made a blanket out of that sun dress.
0: And the radio won't even let

0: laughing up at us from hell.
1: What? What did it say?
0: It's the worst.
2: But who got the beach house?
0: She's having it turned into a f***ing cat sanctuary.
3: What? Cats don't even like the beach.
1: What about the rest of the assets? I flew all the way here from Ibiza!
3: To my children, I leave 13 cents.
1: No! No! Wait, you guys. There's probably a secret encoded message that means something else.
0: Yeah, that's what Mom would always do. P.S. There's no secret encoded message that means something else. Love, Taylor.
2: Okay. Great, well, good job, Chad. You finally pushed it too far.
1: What are you implying by that?
0: I think she's implying that you haven't hesitated to trade on Mom's name.
1: Excuse me?
2: And do you not remember your book, Growing Up Swift?
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0: Chad,
2: Chad!
1: Okay, well, why don't you go cry about it at the country club that you name-dropped Mom to get into, Preston? And Kimber, you're literally wearing her clothes right now.
2: No, I'm not.
5: That's from the Fearless Tour 2009.
2: Okay, well, you know what? We were very, very close. I miss her.
0: They were so close.
1: Okay, I'm just gonna say it. I think she killed her.
4: You've gone too far!
1: Kimber was the last one with her! She didn't fall off that balcony! She was pushed!
4: No!

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1: Just understand me, player. 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
1: Of course! It's inside you. 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And I don't think it. 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

Thank you.

We started out this edition going through the crates of great gospel music, or as I call it, retro. But these two selections definitely had a message for us to take in. The first song you heard came from Reverend Timothy Wright and the Kojic International Mass Choir, and they reminded us to take it to the Lord in prayer. Whatever we're going through, we definitely have to take it to the Lord in prayer. Secondly, you also got the reminder from Douglas Miller, and he said, "The joy of the Lord is my strength." I'm Melvin Jordan, your host for God's Show, the fastest 60 minutes on gospel radio today. 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But before I go back into music, I have to reference a new radio network that is carrying Gospel Vibrations. It's Jazzy Soul Radio down in Botswana, Nata, Africa. Want to give a big thank you to Pete Linderman and the staff at Jazzy Soul Radio for hearing Gospel Vibrations on their radio airwaves. Let's continue through this trip of nostalgia, and I'm going to spotlight two songs that come from great ensembles of the past. The first song you will hear, it will come from the Chicago Mass Choir with "God Is My Everything." And then you will hear Reverend Clay Evans and the Art Mass Choir with "He Is My Everything," making some declaration on those songs. And I'll be back in about 14 and a half minutes to give you the words of inspiration. This is Gospel Vibrations.

Now it's time for the words of inspiration, and today's words come from the Ones Who Grow On series, which you can find on the Gospel Vibrations page over on Facebook. God is a God of restoration. You may have had some disappointments or unfair things happen in your life, but instead of dwelling on the past and living defeated, take a stand and focus on God's promise of restoration. Draw a line in the sand and say, I am a child of the Most High God, and I'm not going to live my life negative and defeated. This is a new day, and I'm taking back what belongs to me. That's having a restoration mentality. God wants to restore everything that's been stolen. He wants to restore your joy, restore your peace, restore your health, and restore your finances. But here's the key. You have to have a vision for it. You have to get your hopes up. You have to decide to get your thoughts and words going in the right direction. Focus on the future and release past hurts through forgiveness. Decide today to get up every morning, hoping, expecting, and believing. Know that God is going to pay you back. Thank Him for restoring everything that the enemy has stolen from you. And Joel 2:25 says, and I will restore to you the years that the locust has eaten. We have to know that whatever that has been stolen from us by the enemy, that God will give it back to us. But the key to all that is believing and trusting in God and knowing that He has your back. You can't have the negative or the defeated attitude, because in this life, we will go through some bumps in the road. But God wants to see, do you really trust Him? When the times are down, when the times are bleak, God will give you back all your stuff. When has God ever been defeated? He never has, and He never will. This is the fastest 60 minutes on Gospel Radio today. This is God's show. This is Gospel Vibrations as we move into our selected picks of the day, as we go into worship mode on these next two selections. And they are personal testimonies or something to encourage you with these songs. The next selection you will hear will come from Cedric Ballard with Not My Will. And then you will hear from Maurice Griffin with You Matter. And I'll be back after a few selections to take us to our exodus. This is the GV. This is Gospel Vibrations.

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1: Oh, yes. I feel touching.

what's happening? They're not through yet. Come on, band. 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

Now it's time for the last word before we head into our final selection here on Gospel Vibrations. But I want to leave you with this like I always do. Love yourself, but then love someone, and remember that Christ loves you and died and paid the price on Calvary, that you may have eternal life. Salvation is free. Only takes the utterance of your lips and accepting Him as your Lord and personal Savior. And here are the ways where you can connect with me at any time. The handle of Melvin Jordan on the social sites of Instagram, TikTok, or X. Melvin Jordan over on LinkedIn, or you can stop by our Gospel Vibrations page over on Facebook, or you can exercise your fingers and email me at gospelvibrations1@gmail.com. Write to me and I will write you back in an expedient manner. Pray for me and I will definitely pray for you. And remember that you have been commissioned from Matthew 28:19 to go out, spread the gospel, and let the lost know that they can obtain the wells of salvation, which is everlasting life, that they can have an eternal life with Jesus, and they can experience the wells of salvation that you currently have. Remember that you have been commissioned.

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But most of all, hashtag be amazing in any and all things that you do. And taking us to our Exodus for our final selection will be the sounds of John B. Key with a church medley that I'm sure that you will enjoy, the church medley from John P. Key. And this has been another edition of The Fastest 60 Minutes on Gospel Radio today. This is God's show. This is Gospel Vibrations.

Guide me, O thy great Jehovah. Isn't that a great way to start the program? So good morning, one and all. I hope you're all well. It's definitely a change in the weather where I am. I hope it's still acceptable to where you are. We don't really have a choice, do we? So what have we got today? We have some beautiful hymns lined up. I've a number of people wanted me to play more Viking stuff, so I have lined that up as well. But let's keep the choirs going. That was the Grace Community Choir with Guide Me, O Thy Great Jehovah. And this is another great choir. This is the Epic Battle Choir. And it's the... I'll just let you hear it.

Mine eyes have seen the glory of the coming of the Lord. Oh, brilliant version of that. That's the epic male, it just says male voice, but there's female singing there too. Absolutely brilliant. So how is everyone this morning? I hope you're having a good day. If you want to get in touch, it's info with Sparkflame Radio. If you want to request or a special hymn or something and I have it, I will certainly play it for you. Always I can line it up and play it next week. Because next week's another week. But for today, someone asked me, would I play this for them? It's my absolute pleasure. I hope you enjoy it. Because he lives, I can face tomorrow.

0: The resurrection of Christ is the greatest proof that no situation is lost. Because he lives, we can face challenges without fear, walk by faith, and rest assured that our lives are in the Lord's hands. When struggles come, remember, the tomb is empty. Christ conquered death, and victory also belongs to those who trust in him. Because he lives, there is hope for today, strength for tomorrow, and eternal life forever.
1: Sometimes you don't need to say anything, you just let them play.

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0: today, if someone asks me how to find the way, I won't point toward a direction.
1: As discussed earlier, the aforementioned Viking Christian choir, I Am the Way, the Truth, and the Life. I love them guys singing, as apparently so do you. If I can, truthfully, I'm happy to play another one in the second hour, because I reckon they're one of the most requested things that I have on this show, as everyone's asking for it. Here's a guy I heard through the week. Someone sent me a link to him. It's called Maverick. It's Three Nails and a Cross. Tell me your thoughts.

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1: Amazing cost, three nails.
0: Isn't that a beautiful song? Thank you, Cool. Very good. Oh, happy days.
2: Oh, happy day.
0: Good old-fashioned gospel music.

Oh, happy days, the Gospel Moment Choir. So where your treasure is, there will your heart be also. 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

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Absolutely wonderful. 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I am happy to receive them. Someone asked me, would I do a bit of, play a few country gospel songs? What about this? This is Sunday Morning Grace, and this is from the Country Gospel Choir.

Sunday morning grace, and that's the Lugo's Light Gospel Country Choir. Beautiful. St. Michael's, it actually doesn't say where St. Michael's is, but St. Michael's Ladies Choir, they're part of the choir, and they asked me would I play Breath of New Life from Josh Groban. It is on the spin as we talk, ladies. I hope you have a blessed Sunday.

Josh Groban, Breath of New Life. And that was from St. Michael's, and they sent me a text saying I should have recognised who sent it to me. I didn't, and it's in Aberystwyth. So I hope everyone's happy in Aberystwyth and blessed. Joan said she loved the country one. Would I do another one? I will, of course. Here's When Heaven Knows My Name.

0: Heaven knows my name. Oh, isn't that a beautiful song, When Heaven Knows My Name? And there'll be a little bit of self-indulgence very shortly. Someone asked me, did I have any Michael Bennett with me? I have a beautiful song from Michael Bennett and his family. And we'll hear it right after we hear from the Oak Ridge Boys. And them singing, Jesus Is Coming Home.
1: A Gospel Journey.
0: Trouble. Jesus

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Jesus is coming soon. The Oak Ridge Boys, of course, are part of the Gaither Band. They go out on their own and they do some shows. And they're brilliant. I did mention that I had Michael Bennett. Someone asked me, would I play a Michael Bennett song? I love this song. I'm not going to lie. It's one of my favourite songs that the Bennett family do. It's When Jesus Sat at Our Table. Enjoy it. It takes us, oh goodness me, it's just 1 minute past 9.

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I wasn't at it live, I'm not going to lie. I watched it online. It was brilliant. Anyway, where are we now? Oh, what about this? This is a nice, lovely song. 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

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I'm not going to lie, I do not know who sings that. Someone sent it to me through the week and asked me would I play it. And I emailed them back and said, have you any information about who's singing it, the words from, blah, blah, blah, nothing. But it's a lovely song. I thought it was nice, a chance to play it. Now, here's something different. We at Spark Flame Radio were listened to in 49 countries, I think was the last count. And every so often we like to play something. Anyway, this is from France and it's One Cures You Joy. I can nearly talk French. I done it at school, but I wasn't that good at it. But tell me what you think.

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Isn't it a beautiful song, isn't it? Sorcery Avanti is the name of the group. It's the choir that's singing it. Brilliant. I love you know, hearing people praise the Lord in different languages. I think it's absolutely fantastic. Anyway, someone wanted to hear the children's choir. And I always like to encourage the children.

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Children's Choir of Hope. 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Now, here's a treat for you. I love it whenever somebody with more intelligence than me can take a hit song and make it into a gospel song. And that's what this choir have done. And they've changed it from... The song is called Somebody to Love. It was a massive hit for Queen. But listen to it as a gospel song.

0: What do you think of that? Isn't that brilliant? Somebody to Love, gospel version. We at Spark Flame Radio, we like try to make it a wee bit different for you. I hope you're enjoying it. Here's another one. Blessed are the eyes which see what you see, for I tell you that many prophets and kings desired to see what you see and did not see it. God, open my eyes so I may see and feel your presence close to me. Give me strength for my stumbling feet as I battle the crowd on life's busy street, and widen the vision of my own seeing eyes so in passing faces I'll recognize not just a stranger, unloved and unknown, but a friend with a heart that is much like my own. Give me perception to make me aware that scattered profusely on life's thoroughfare are the best gifts of God that we daily pass by as we look to the world with an unseeing eye. I did promise you another Viking song.
1: There are roads.
0: The shepherd walks with me.
1: Valleys we never wish to enter. Storms we never ask to face. Yet even there, we are not alone. For the shepherd does not wait for us at the journey's end. The shepherd walks with us.

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Alan Jackson. 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I'm not sure if it's Trudy and she forgot to put the Y, but Trude is what she's saying it, so there you are. Enjoy. And for the earlier I had a thing from the ladies of St. Michael's Choir, and now we have the gentleman or gentlemen saying, what about this? When you need a miracle, the God of the impossible. You, indeed, why not?

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Someone asked me last week, would I play an Enya song? And I didn't have the song she asked, but I do have it now. You're Not Alone, Enya, enjoy.

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We believe in a God that does miracles. Isn't it just right? And yeah, you're not alone. And then you go straight from that to a traditional hymn. When I survey the wondrous cross.

Bread of Heaven. Cool Lake Gospel Country Singers. Don't you love it? Speaking of country singers, someone asked me to play this, and you know something? Because I like the person, well, in truth, I would have played it anyway, but I happen to know her. Mary, this was for you.

Ah, the wonderful Dolly Parton, Coat of Many Colours. Brilliant song, that, isn't it? That woman is such an amazing songwriter. Well, that's about it for me, folks, this week. Listen, I genuinely hope you're having a really blessed day and a blessed week ahead. And just remember, we are the station for the nation. We are here to care. Go onto our website, check out all the people that we support, are involved with. I think you'll be genuinely surprised. And you can also hear it in any language you want. That's how good we are. Our bosses are fantastic. Paul and Joe, they know what they're doing. Listen, folks, we'll do it all again next Sunday. I'll see you next Sunday morning at 8 o'clock. Have an amazing week. And bless you. Love you loads. Miss you lots. Bye-bye. God bless. I leave you in the capable hands of the Passion Gospel Choir. Lean on me.

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1: Good morning. I'm bringing you this program this week on my vacation in Hong Kong. I arrived yesterday into the beautiful country via the Chinese city of Beijing. The program is ready. The team is ready. Stay with us for the next hour. Remember, life isn't about waiting for the storm to pass. It's about learning to dance in the wind. Whatever life throws at us, we can and we will overcome. With Mike and the team, my name is Keith, and this is the Sunday Hour. Jill from County Down in Northern Ireland has asked if we can play Hallelujah to the King from CC Winans.

Jose Julio from Living with Parkinson's Daily Live in California says, "Let's gather together to pray, express gratitude, and seek God's strength and healing." For Emma Kariaku from New Zealand, Nancy Bolshwi from Russia, and Kathy Davis and Thomas Holmes from the USA. From Psalm 41:3, "The Lord sustains them on their sick bed and restores them from their bed of illness." Jose says, "Courage doesn't always roar. Sometimes courage is the quiet voice at the end of the day saying, 'I will try again tomorrow.'" That was a quote from Marianne Radmacher. This is Holy

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2: Good morning. My words for you today come from Daniel 3 verse 28. Then Nebuchadnezzar said, "Blessed be the God of Shadrach, Meshach and Abednego, who has sent his angel and delivered his servants, who put their trust in him." Shadrach, Meshach and Abednego refused to bow to the king, even when it meant being thrown into the fire. They believed God could deliver them, but even if he didn't, they still trusted him. God didn't leave them alone in the furnace. He walked with them through it, and they came out unharmed, without even the smell of smoke. Sometimes God delivers us out of the fire immediately, and sometimes he strengthens us while we walk through it. That's sustaining faith. When nothing seems to be changing and the pressure feels heavy, God is still with you, sustaining you, strengthening you, and carrying you through. Whatever fire you're facing today, trust that God has not abandoned you. He is with you in the middle of it, and you will come through, stronger than before. Father, thank you that you are always with me, even in difficult times. Amen.

That was Wren Collective, My Lighthouse, and Anita asked us to play that for everyone. To contact us, our email is sheepinsolitude@outlook.com.

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1: From Jenny this week, it's Isaiah 43:18-19. Forget the former things, do not dwell on the past. See, I am doing a new thing. Now it springs up. Do you perceive it? I am making a way in the wilderness and streams in the wasteland. Jenny says we all collect memories and junk from the past, both physically and mentally. If we hang on to the past, we may miss what God wants to do in the future. Have a good clear out of the physical things, but also cleanse your mind of emotional baggage. Then you'll be ready for all the good things that God has for you next. Debbie has emailed me. Good morning, Keith. Can you play anything from Melvin Crispell III? Always so uplifting. Debbie, this is wonderful is your name.

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2: I have found that if I want to hear someone make excuses for their station in life and their behavior, all I have to do is press on an issue like Jesus presses in chapter 19 of Matthew, beginning in verse 16. He's talking to a man who asks him, "Teacher, what good thing must I do to gain eternal life?" Jesus says, "Why do you ask me about what is good?" Jesus replied, "There is only one who is good. If you want to enter life, keep the commandments." In short, God is good. God has told you what to do. Listen to him. "Which ones?" he inquires. Jesus replies, "You shall not murder, you shall not commit adultery, you shall not steal, you shall not give a false testimony, honor your father and mother, and love your neighbor as yourself." All very plain, very straightforward instruction. And the young man says, "All these I have kept. What do I still lack?" Now it's interesting. He not only identifies himself as someone who has done these things, but he also seems to realize there's an emptiness to just performing religion as a form of obedience without a change of heart, without compassion, without something deeper. And so he says, "What do I still lack? I know God, I know his ordinances, I have kept them, but I still feel like I lack something." Jesus answered, "If you want to be perfect, go sell your possessions and give to the poor, and you will have treasure in heaven. Then come and follow me." Jesus basically says to him, "Turn loose of your grasp on the material world. Let it go. Let your chasing after things go. Let your chasing after possessions go. Let your chasing after status go." In other places, Jesus tells us about four soils. And in that, he talks about a soil that has seed that springs up, but is choked out by riches and possessions. So many times, the things we have, the things we have to manage, they choke us out and keep us from considering that we could let them all go. Give them to the poor. Let someone else enjoy those material benefits and instead keep a life of content in the Lord. A life where we are filling ourselves with concern, compassion, caring, taking care of others, loving our neighbor as ourselves. And so Jesus says to his disciples after the young man goes away, "Truly I tell you, it is hard for someone who is rich to enter the kingdom of heaven. Again, I tell you, it is easier for a camel to go through the eye of a needle than for someone who is rich to enter the kingdom of God." Whenever I consider these verses, I find that people want to quickly tell me that, "Oh, it's okay to have wealth, it's okay to have possessions. We can't love money more than God, but we can hold on to the things God has blessed us with, our comforts, the things we enjoy." And there's some truth to that. There is no reason that we shouldn't enjoy the blessings God has given us. But there is certainly no reason for us to surround ourselves with comforts while those around us suffer. there's no need to have 20 shirts in the closet and for 85% of those shirts to maybe be worn once or twice a year. We could let go of those possessions. We could give them to someone who needs a shirt, or use that money instead to commit or donate to the homeless in our neighborhood, to a friend, to a family member, to someone who's in need. Too often we're quick to judge the poverty of others. If only they would do this, if only they would do that. Yet, in my experience throughout the world, poverty is more of a cycle. It's more of something that we are born into and retain as a mentality, not just as an issue of possession. And certainly when we're desperate and when we're hungry, all that we think about is no longer being hungry. We don't have time then to focus our attention just on being content and at peace with God. So when someone withholds that justice from us, it puts us in a position where we ourselves can't worship as we should. A domino effect. The body of Christ. Paul says, "Do you not know that you are a temple of God and the Spirit of God dwells in you?" But it only finds its exercise when we allow ourselves to let go, to put God first, to insist that our behavior is just. I don't know about you today where you are, but I've got a lot to think about. And maybe some real serious changes to make in my own life. I want to do better. I want to always do better. You pray for me. I need the prayer. You might need the practice. Have a great Sunday.
1: Thought-provoking words from Pastor Mike this week, and words we can certainly ponder on for the coming week. You can email Pastor Mike direct, goaskpops@gmail.com. This is Don Marsh and the Nashville String Machine. There's something about that name, and I'm playing that for Mike, Karen, and Brady. Jesus.

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1: Many of you will know that we send out a weekly email and verse, and this week's verse was Deuteronomy 31, verse 8. The Lord himself goes before you and will be with you. He will never leave you nor forsake you. Do not be afraid. Do not be discouraged. Susan Scotter, a listener and friend from Scotland, wrote to me and said, "Reading this really touched me today. For most of my life, people have probably seen me as someone who was strong, especially in my faith. But reading these words reminded me that being strong doesn't mean we never have worries. It doesn't mean we never lie awake at night and wonder how we will face tomorrow. The truth is, we all carry things that others cannot see. We all have moments when our hearts feel heavy, when we need courage just to take the next step. What I love about this verse is that God doesn't ask us to pretend we are fearless. He simply reminds us that we are never alone. He goes before us into every unknown, and he walks beside us through every difficult moment. Sometimes the strongest people are the very ones who have learned to lean most heavily on God. That gives me comfort today. I don't have all the answers or all the strength. I simply need to keep trusting the one who already knows the road ahead. The Lord himself goes before you and will be with you. What a beautiful promise to carry out into every new day. God bless you. Thanks, Susan, for sending that in. And if any listener would like to be included in that weekly email and verse, just email me, sheepinsolitude@outlook.com.

0: was Tasha Layton. Look what you've done.
1: Oh, Lord, I want to thank you, Lord. God, I want to thank you for life, Lord. God, I want to thank you for everything, God. God, I want to thank you for all the victories that is surrounding my life.
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2: Good morning. My words for you today come from Exodus 24, verse 10 to 11. And saw the God of Israel, under his feet was something like a pavement, made of lapis lazuli, as bright blue as the sky. But God did not raise his hand against these leaders of the Israelites. They saw God, and they ate and drank. These men saw a visible manifestation of God. Not only did they live to tell about it, but they also ate in his presence. Imagine that. If it were me, I don't know if I would have been able to swallow a single bite. The sheer awe and beauty of him standing before me would have left me completely undone. To witness him standing on a pavement as pure and brilliant, radiating holiness and majesty, what a sight that must have been. But here is a question for you. Have you tasted and seen the holiness of God? God is so good, so pure, and so holy. When you truly encounter his presence, your only desire is reverence, humility, and total surrender. The weight of his power is so overwhelming that it brings you to your knees in worship. If you don't feel this awe when you approach his throne, ask him to reveal himself to you. Pray that he teaches you how to fear him rightly, for the fear of the Lord leads to wisdom and long life. Even Jesus, the Son of God, humbled himself before the Father. If he did, then how much more should we? May your daily walk with Christ lead you to know him deeply and experience the fullness of life only found through Jesus.
1: And Amy will be back with us again next week. 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I'm playing this for Annie and Ken in Wiltshire in the UK. It's the Lord's Prayer from Andrea Bocelli.

Heavenly Father, as we depart, send us forth with your blessing. May the fellowship we've shared remain in our hearts, guiding our steps. Protect our journeys as we leave, and let the peace of this gathering follow us. Keep us united in purpose and love, reflecting your grace in all we do. We ask this in Jesus' name. Amen.

Hey, you know, this stuff is, all this stuff is getting recorded. Could you imagine if they put this out? I mean, really. I mean, this isn't the Tonight Show, you know. Anyway, we're doing our favorite song again, Tune Up. All right, you ready? Take it away, Sketch. All right, it's called God Only Knows. I hope you like it.

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She could be sweet 16, busting out of the seams, and still loving the first degree.

musician. He's best known for his 1975 solo hit, Swing Your Daddy, as well as singing co-lead on the theme for the television serial Good Times.

0: music industry when he returned from serving in the Vietnam War. Early groups worked with included the Doodletown Pipers and the Cultures. In the early 1970s, Gilstrap was one of the backing vocalists of Stevie Wonder's Wonder Love album, as well as Talking Book and Innovations. Gilstrap sang the opening two lines on Wonder's song, You Are the Sunshine of My Life. He can be heard on a lot of recordings of very well-known songs. He was also part of Quincy Jones and his productions as well. It's like I've said many times before, there is a lot of people involved in making songs, making music.
1: The very best in soul, funk and disco.
0: And here's some of the songs, just some of them, soul, funk, that we, disco he was involved in. And we're going to start with his Swing Your Daddy, a Northern Soul classic now.

dancing. Grateful Gaynor synth hand claps. Jerry Hay, horn arrangement, trumpet, synth arrangement. Chuck Fiddley, trumpet. Bill Reinbach Jr., trombone. Kim Hutchcock, saxophone. Bernie Watt, saxophone. Tenor saxophone solo. Quincy Jones on the vocal arrangement, rhythm arrangement, synth arrangement. And Craig Huxley

reggae times, rapper times, and much, much more. He was also on the backing singer of this song by Whitney Houston, I Wanna Dance With Somebody Who Loves Me.

Next, we're talking about the very best in soul, funk, and disco with Marty Kinney. The very best in soul, funk, and disco. We are remembering her. Ellen Lucille Evelyn Thomas. Born August the 22nd, 1953, and left us July the 21st, 2024. The American singer from Chicago, Illinois. Best known for her high energy music. But she also had some soul classics as well. But I'm going to concentrate on the high energy classics. She recorded and performed Eurobeat, R&B and dance music songs in the 1980s. She was discovered by British producer Ian Levine, who was in the United States in 1975 scouting for gospel and soul singers who could promote in the UK. The two recorded several tracks, which resulted in a contract with 20th Century Records. Thomas scored a chart hit, the first single reaching the UK top 30 in 1976 with the single Weak Spot. She left us at the age of 70 on July the 21st, 2024. And I'm going to play the full-length version of High Energy as we remember the time when people went out to dance, talk to each other,

and a high energy version cover song. A Tamla Motown classic.

0: Jamaican disco. Ooh,
1: baby. Now it's time for some soul. As we remember, Eugene Booker record. Born December 23rd, 1940. Left us July the 22nd, 2005. The American singer, songwriter, arranger, record producer. He's best known as the lead vocalist of the Chicago-based vocal group, The Shy Lights.

0: to play the guitar and formed his first group while in high school, Robert Lester. Later on, when they joined up with two members of another local group formed, the Highlights, and eventually changing the name to the Shylights. After a few unsuccessful singles, the group was signed to Brunswick Record Production. Chief
1: the very
0: in
1: best
0: Chicago,
1: in soul,
0: Carl
1: funk,
0: Davis.
1: And disco with Marty G.
0: And with this being soul, funk, and disco, here's some redrum or remix versions for you. Something a little different.

0: singer Barbara Harkland. A long series of hits for the group, including Have You Seen Her? An Old Girl.
1: One month ago today, I was happy as a lark. But now, I go for walks. To the movies, maybe to the park. I have a seat on the same old bench to watch the children play. You know, tomorrow is their future. But for me, just another day. They all gather around me. They seem to know my name. We laugh, tell a few jokes, but it still doesn't ease my pain. I know I can't hide from a memory, though day after day I've tried. I keep saying she'll be back, but today

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Yawn builds this. Discover by Sweat provides the additional background vocals. Ain't nothing but my shame. And Joe Jefferson's co-writer.

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Teddy Riley, co-producer, background vocals, keyboard, drum programming. Cliff Branch, additional keyboards. New Jack Swing.

0: female voice.
1: Okay.
0: George Heilinger, additional backing vocals. Teddy Riley, keyboard, synth, programming. Co-wrote the song. And Fred McFarlane,

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And she also had problems with substance abuse, mental health, addiction, and much, much more.

0: Winehouse paternal uncles were professional jazz musicians. Parental grandmother Cynthia had been a singer and dated jazz saxophonist Ronnie Scott. Cynthia, along with Winehouse's parents, were very interested in jazz music.
1: I know
0: frequently played Frank Sinatra.

0: 1908, Winehouse received 5 Grammy Awards, winning in the following countries: Record of the Year, Song of the Year, Best Female Pop Vocal Performance for the single Rihanna,
1: Sweet
0: and
1: Rihanna,
0: the Best Pop Vocal Album.
1: And Spain, we're like how we
0: also earned Grammy for the Best

0: Soul, funk, and disco.
1: The very best in soul, funk, and disco. With Marty
0: Virgin Adams
1: the very
0: Jr.
1: best in soul,
0: born
1: funk,
0: in Chicago,
1: and disco.
0: Illinois, on July 25th, 1951. His father, Virgin Sr., was a doctor who also played saxophone. He grew up listening to recordings of Miles Davis, John Coltrane, and other jazz.

decided that he wanted to play bass. He soon got a red electric bass and took, taking the advice of his brother Morris and his father, he took private lessons from Randy Deland of Chicago Symphony Orchestra, learning the Philly double bass method. And on weekends, learned the electric bass with chess recording session basses from bonus Lewis Stansfield, who later become a member of Earth, Wind & Fire's frame of the horn section in the Phoenix Horns. Where he says,

0: Mary,
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0: She's a bad mama
1: of Earth, Wind and Fire.
0: Just as bad as
2: the best in soul, funk and disco.
1: On level 42 and the Emotions.
2: The very best in soul, funk and disco.
1: Verdeen Adams White. I'm going to concentrate on one of my favourite groups. If you can call them that. They're a lot more than that. I'm going to play a mix and one well-known song. On Soul, Funk and Disco, born July the 25th, 1951.

0: Wayne Jermaine Morris, born July the 29th,
1: the very best in soul,
0: 1933,
1: funk and disco with Martin
0: the American
1: G.
0: singer,
1: the very
0: best known
1: in soul,
0: as a member of the R&B

0: It's Kyle Chambers. Born the 30th of July 1944. Left his 24th of November 2025. He was a Jamaican scholar,
1: the very best
0: rocksteady,
1: in soul,
0: reggae,
1: funk and disco,
0: and soul musician.
1: The very best
0: he was
1: in
0: considered
1: soul, funk
0: to be
1: and disco.

Magic, the legendary American R&B soul vocal quintet, formed in Philadelphia in 1972. Best known for their lush falsetto ballads, especially Sideshow, Three Ring Circus.

call them the band? Well, anyway, formed in 1972 in Pennsylvania. Former members of the Delphonics, Randy Kane. Brought in singer-songwriter Ted Mills to do songwriting with Philadelphia-based Slow Moth

And a short time later, the group Shades of Love, featuring Keith Beaton, Richard Pratt, Vernon Sawyer, and his brother Wendell, came in to audition. The group, one of the earliest acts produced by Norman Harris, had veterans and was supported by Mum's Farm's Assistant Brothers Studio House Band. What I like.

0: presented by the National R&B Music Darling, Society.
1: Darling, since you've been gone,
0: the stylistics, Ray
1: seems
0: Goodman
1: like my
0: Brown,
1: whole world is falling down on me.
0: Gene Kahn and the late Phyllis Hyman were also inducted.
1: Another day without your love. And when I lay down at night, the quiet is just too loud because I'm all alone. And when I walk around in a crowd, there's no one with me. I'm still alone. And my eyes are finally open, and I can clearly see what you meant to me. For you are my vision of heaven here on this earth. The one I should belong to. The right person for me to hold on to. And you know, darling, since you've been gone, emptiness and darkness surrounds me.

Philip Joseph Theron, born the 30th of July, 1956, the Jamaican-British record producer. He was the lead singer, songwriter, and multi-instrumentalist for the 1980s band Galaxy. Theron was born in Jamaica in 1956 and moved to London with his parents at the age of six in 1962. After running Reggae Sound System, he joined Hot Wax, which evolved into British funk pioneers Hank Venture. After he left, the late 1970s was a mainstay of hit group Candidate as well, which scored a number 11 hit with I Don't Wanna Lose You, which you probably remember. Or then again, you might not. Theron's first recording as Galaxy, with the assistance from the singer Julia

0: Seth, you had really what's dancing tight in 1983.
1: You dropped the bomb on me, baby. You dropped the bomb on me. But you turned me on. You dropped the
0: similar to other bands, Galaxy was not a true group of musicians, but a front of an individual person with the help of backing singers and some musicians. And Dorothy Gale and Julie Gore were his backing vocalists. Phil Fearon and Galaxy on Soul, Funk and Disco.

vocal music trio from Philadelphia. Soul and disco hits, Armed and Extremely Dangerous, Smarty Pants, The Player, Love Thang, The Doctor Love, and was sold on the label Philly Groove Records and to disco label Goldmine. In addition, Warner Brothers, Sansol. First choice began singing in high school as the Debonettes. The group consisted of lead singer Rochelle Slemming, Annette Guest, and Wardle Piper.

my radio DJ, Georgia Wood. Harris produced their first single. This is the house where love died, and it failed. But they did have some hits, and I've got three of them for you. Rochelle Fleming continued to record and perform internationally as a solo artist. Annette Guest became a successful songwriter.

The Whispers formed in 1963 in Watts, California. The original members include identical twins, brother Wallace Scotty and Walter Scott, along with Gordy Harmon, Marcus Hudson and Nicholas Caldwell. After being invited to the San Francisco Bay Area in 1966 by Sly Stone, the group relocated to that area where they began developing the reputation as a show-stopping live act. Walter Scott was drafted to serve in the Vietnam War. During that period, for 18 months, returning to the group in 1969 after discharge

0: main members and long-time members of the legendary vocal group The Whispers, joined in 1973.
1: The very best in soul, funk and disco with Marty G.
0: I've got three classics for you from The Whispers.

It's the Whispers, and the beat goes on, on and on. With this being Soul Funky Disco, I'm playing you the full length. The maxi single, or the 12 single, as it was known back in the day.

The track was produced by Dick Griffey and Leon Silver III, with the iconic bassline rhythm played by Leon Silver III.

Upfront, current, classic. And overlooked gems. This is the Soulshine Soulful Dance Session with Mick Fuller.

Back with another unmixed assortment of delightful dance floor grooves to play for you. Hello there, welcome along to this week's exhilarating new episode of Soul Shine. We launched today's proceedings with Mr. Day and Get Your Point Over on Favorite Records. Great, great tune. I've got a brilliant mixture of first-rate music to get through, so let's move along with this one. It's Windy City Theme from AC Soul Symphony.

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Right, if you were one of those wonderful people who took the time to contact us recently, either through the website, the Facebook group, or by leaving a comment on one of the podcast platforms, thank you very much. We always love to hear from you, so please keep your shout-outs, comments, and messages coming in. 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

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With love. You're listening to the Soulshine Soulful Dance Session with Mick Fuller.

I love that. Dream by Sudad G. Right, big shout going out to Nelson Ciano today. We've got to say hi to Sarah Daniels and to Paul Whitehouse. Big shout going out to Phil Barkey. Got to say hi to Greg Austin. A big shout going out to everyone at Claude Spa, which is in Ponto Romano in Marbella. And I've got to say hi as well to Omar Abdullah and all the crew at Riverfront Newark, New Jersey. Thank you for checking out Soulshine. Here's Daniel Buscayala with At Last.

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Let's continue with this one. It's Upside from Real People featuring Darien.

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Music is the answer. This is the Soulshine Soulful Dance Session with Mick Fuller.

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This is the Soulshine Soulful Dance Session with Mick Fuller.

On Jelly Bean Soul Records, that is the Marlon D and George Menya remix of the classic Lover That You Are from Pulse. Here we go into the second segment of this week's edition of Soul Shine. Mick Fuller still with you. I've got more of those smooth grooves, Balearic beats and good vibes coming your way as we continue with this one on Papa Records. It's Lucura Quieta by Mudaji.

0: Once again, I've got to say thank you very much to everyone who took the time to contact us recently. 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Very easy indeed. Right, let's continue. 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
1: We gotta stop this. We gotta stop.
0: Daryl James on the remix of Sing It.

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From Brighton. With love. You're listening to the Soulshine Soulful Dance Session with Mick Fuller. Mick

That was Brian Tappert's excellent re-edit of A Night in Paris from Luca Signorini on Ocean Tracks Records. Big, big shout out to Darren Outbreak today. We've got to say hi to Judah T and to Ibi Suleiman. Big hi to Joaquim Dimot. We must say hi to all the gang at Dance with Salta at a Chill Terrace in Javier. And a big shout going out to all the team at Bogart House in Brooklyn, New York. Thank you for checking out Soulshine. For you guys, we're going to play Silver from Le Croc featuring Kelly Mija.

the Booker T remix of Release Me from Pauline Henry. Right, just to let you know, if you'd like more details about our forthcoming DJ gigs, to get the podcast and merchandise web links, or to contact us or simply buy us a coffee, please do visit our website. 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

Love is the message. Music is the answer. This is the Soulshine Soulful Dance Session with Mick Fuller.

the fabulous Soulful Dance Session. I really must say thank you very much for keeping me company for this week's episode of Soul Shine. I really do hope you've enjoyed my musical mixer today and can join me again next week when I will be back to play some more of those smooth grooves, Balearic beats and good vibes. In the meantime, keep healthy and happy, stay safe, and please take care of yourself. Goodbye.

0: Hello, I'm Ruth Bradshaw. I'm kicking off this week's musical journey, the Rolling Stones and their big summertime hit, Honky Tonk Women.
1: Yes, and season's greetings from me. Can you say that in the summer?
0: Why not?
1: Yeah, it is just a different season, isn't it?
0: It is?
1: Yeah, so it is. Well, I'm Keith Bradshaw. Hello from me. And next up, it's Marmalade.

0: hit-making band from Glasgow's East End, Marmalade, and their hit, Wait For Me, Marianne.
1: Yeah, so originally Dean Ford and the Gaylords, they were seeking to rebrand, and bass player Graham Knight was eating breakfast one morning, and he was staring at a jar of Robertson's famous Golden Shred Marmalade. Other brands are available, by the way. And the rest is history.
0: Romeo, Romeo, oh, wherefore art thou?
1: I'm here. Hang on a minute.

0: Yes, well, here we are. The music started, Ruth is singing again, and so it means we're well underway with yet another edition of 60s Music Memories. I just can't stop her singing, but she's quite good at it, actually.
1: So I hope. Praise indeed.
0: Well, you've had lots of practice.
1: Yeah, that's true.
0: It's mostly that it gets in my headphones, yes. Dear listener, you...
1: That's why you put your headphones on, so you can't hear me.
0: It doesn't work, though, anyway. Good. Well, I hope this finds you well. And enough of this frivolity. That was Petula Clark and her million seller, a gold disc, no less, Romeo.
1: There's something about you.
0: Well, I've heard that said.
1: Well, I've heard it said as well. But it's actually the next record, Something About You, right now, because it's...
0: Tamla time.

0: That's one of those Holland Dozier Holland Classic productions on the Motown label, The Four Tops and Something About You. It reached number 19 on the American charts.
1: And it really rocks along, doesn't it?
0: Great song.
1: It's a good one. Now, this next track is a collector's item. It's a Duane Eddy single that we've never played before. It was only a minor American hit, but worth a listen.

0: Well, there you have it. It's the story of the singer who calls his girlfriend, but she's not at home. He goes on to learn from his best friend that she's gone surfing, dancing, having fun with everyone else. Well, happy days. Your baby's gone surfing. That was Duane Eddy and the Rebelettes.
1: They had it covered now. Here we play the original of a song that others have covered and often had more success with. This is a song written and sung by a much underplayed and underrated, well, in our opinion. The musician is J.J. Cale, and the song, After Midnight.

0: You're listening to 60s Music Memories with Keith and Ruth Bradshaw, and that was They Had It covered feature, JJ Cale with After Midnight. He never enjoyed chart success himself, but he did influence many fellow musicians, the likes of Eric Clapton, Leon Russell, Delaney and Bonnie, Chet Atkins and more.
1: Yes, and he made some great listening records, didn't he? Yeah, well, that's what records are for, isn't it, listening? But
0: it wouldn't be any good if people didn't want to listen to them.
1: No, he made some great music, JJ Cale. And now here come the Drifters with an offer to, take you home.

0: I'll take you home. I'll take you home, a top 40 hit for the Drifters in late 63. Oh, they made so many sing-along singles, didn't they?
1: They did, yes.
0: An amazing back catalogue, as we've known when we've watched, Drifters, the Drifters, but not the originals.
1: No, but they keep going, don't they? Fantastic, great evenings. Well, they certainly did. But next, this is really special. Our friends Andrea and Barry Rees live in a little place called Emerson Green, just north of Bristol. It's the South Gloucestershire stockbroker belt, I think. They are great pals and loyal supporters of 60s music memories.
0: Yeah, and you know what? Barry is celebrating his 80th birthday this week.
1: No.
0: 80.
1: Wow.
0: Amazing. Well, many congratulations from us. Have a great birthday, Barry. And Andy reminded us that, you've always liked Louis Armstrong and suggested we play Wonderful World. So, Barry, this is for you.

Yeah, especially for Barry Reese on his 80th birthday, Louis Armstrong and Wonderful World. My dad used to love Louis Armstrong. He'd occasionally treat us to a rendition of Mac the Knife when he came home from the pub with an empty stomach full of beer. He wasn't an alcoholic or drinker or anything particularly, but he loved singing Mac the Knife. Well, those were the days.

0: Well, schools have broken up, and last weekend I was talking to two little girls who are very excited to be going on holiday to a Butlins holiday camp.
1: Wow.
0: So I thought it'd be a good idea to remind you of the holiday camp experience in the 1960s. Actually, I never did have that experience.
1: I didn't, but I lived very near to a Pontins holiday camp. Yeah, they were very much a feature of the 60s, weren't they?
0: They were. I mean, many, you remember the name, Fred Pontin, and of course, Billy Butlin.
1: Yes.
0: Many new camps were started in the late 40s and 50s, although holiday camps existed before Butlin opened his first. It was actually Billy Butlin who turned holiday camps into a multi-million pound industry. Bognor Regis Butlin's holiday camp opened its doors for the first time for the summer of 1960, and two further camps were added at Minehead in 62 and Barry Island in 66. And of course, they all looked the same, didn't they?
1: Well, I suppose it was a model pattern and they copied, didn't they? Yeah.
0: The decor was very novelty.
1: Yeah, if it works, don't fit. If it works, don't.
0: Don't, you shouldn't need fixing.
1: Don't need fixing.
0: Well, they used the same umbrellas, the same marley tiles on the floors, and they even had the same plastic seagulls hanging from the roof of the swimming pool. But you know what they had at Minehead?
1: That was different. At Minehead, they had something. What was it?
0: A monorail.
1: That's right.
0: How exciting was that? Well, I think
1: it would be, yeah.
0: I suppose Butlins typified the view of the 60s holidays camp, where accommodation took the form of holiday chalets. That sounded very grand, didn't it?
1: You can't help thinking about it without thinking of that programme Heidi High, can you?
0: Oh, yes.
1: Ruth Maddock.
0: Well,
1: good morning, campers.
0: Good morning, camp. Yeah. Like I said, well, you have to hear the voice of Ruth Maddock, don't you?
1: Yes.
0: Heidi High.
1: Yes, yeah. Brilliant.
0: Meals served in communal halls. And, you know, the larger Butlin sites might need to cater for anything up to 10,000 people at one time.
1: That is amazing. I can't imagine what it was like in the kitchens.
0: No, 200,000 meals a week.
1: Wow.
0: Annual consumption of 100 tonnes of sausages. 3.5 million eggs.
1: Blimey.
0: 20 million cups of tea.
1: The chickens must have been on overtime.
0: 1,500 tonnes of potatoes.
1: Gosh.
0: 120,000 gallons of soup.
1: Wow.
0: And 240 tonnes of pork chops. Can you imagine that?
1: I'm trying to, yeah.
0: Do you know, Chinese food was also gaining popularity in the late 50s and 60s.
1: It was. Chinese restaurants were beginning to appear at the seaside where I lived. That's when I first sampled the joys of egg fried rice.
0: Well, Billy Butlin introduced chop suey and chips to his holiday camps in 1958.
1: Today that would be called fusion food.
0: I can't remember the first time I had a Chinese, it must have been in the late 60s.
1: Yes.
0: But, of course, children were well looked after, weren't they?
1: Oh, they had the kids' clubs, didn't they, for the kids? You know, the red coats or the blue coats, whatever they were, would look after them.
0: They were, and they were very highly organised events at specific times and days, sports and other, possibly not now quite politically correct competitions.
1: I can remember Knobbly Knees competitions and Glamorous Grannies.
0: Best head of hair. There was obviously talent competitions.
1: Oh, yes, you'd have that.
0: Holiday princess.
1: Oh, yes, this week's princess. She wore a special sash.
0: Oh, yes, that's right. How about Miss Chubby Charming?
1: I don't want to think about that.
0: Miss Cheerful.
1: That is so unfair, isn't it?
0: Okay. Well, there were lots of other indoor entertainment and facilities. So, of course, the British weather, it didn't matter, did it?
1: Well, that would always be a feature of any British holiday, wouldn't it? Yes.
0: Yeah, it could really spoil your enjoyment, couldn't it?
1: Yes.
0: But not at Butlins or Pontins. And they also had extensive shopping arcades.
1: Yes, so I suppose once you signed up and went through the gates, you didn't have to leave for the extension of your holiday.
0: Exactly.
1: Everything was there on site.
0: And in the evenings, you could leave your kids in the chalet.
1: Yes.
0: Which would be, the chalets were patrolled by the red coats.
1: They were the babysitters, weren't they?
0: They were.
1: Yeah.
0: So you could go off to play bingo, you could see a show, or have a drink and a dance.
1: Yes.
0: Something for everyone.
1: Right, yeah.
0: And I suppose, like we talked about, the Butlin staff, they wore red.
1: They did,
0: trimmed with blue.
1: Yes.
0: Warners. Yes, they were holiday camp people as well, weren't they?
1: They were Warners camps. Yes, they wore green, I think.
0: They did. And Pontins?
1: They wore blue. yeah. blue and white, I think, yeah.
0: And, well, many top stars started their careers as Colts. Can you remember any of those in ex-Butlins?
1: I remember, well, we know Jimmy Cricket, don't we, was one, and Dave Allen, I remember.
0: Charlie Drake.
1: Charlie Drake, oh, yeah. Yes, good. Yeah, Des O'Connor was one, he must have been, wasn't he?
0: He was. Roy Hood.
1: Oh, yes.
0: Jimmy Tarbuck.
1: Wow, oh, yeah.
0: Rod Hull.
1: Oh, good.
0: Freddie Davis.
1: Oh, Freddie Parrotface Davis, yes, good.
0: Terry Scott.
1: Oh, yeah.
0: Colin Crompton and Cliff Richard.
1: Well,
0: and many others.
1: I didn't know Cliff Richard worked at Butlins. Well, amazing.
0: Well, and some of the Pontins blue coats included Shane Ritchie,
1: mm-hmm.
0: Brian Connolly,
1: yeah.
0: and Lee Mack.
1: All right.
0: So there you are.
1: Oh, amazing.
0: Fred Pontin opened his first holiday camp in 1946 on the site of a former US Army base at Breen Sands near Western Supermare in Somerset. And their camps were smaller and less expensive than Butlins holiday camps, but they were very popular. So if you, I mean, holiday camps have moved with the times, haven't they, over the last decades?
1: I would think so. I've not stayed at a holiday camp.
0: I've been to them. In Barry Island once on an adventure week from the school where I was teaching.
1: Okay.
0: And that we stayed, obviously, out of season. But we did lots of activities and the kids loved it.
1: Yeah.
0: Well, Barry Island.
1: Well, brilliant. Well, yeah. If you're going on holiday, whether it's to a holiday camp or whatever, enjoy yourself. Thank you for that.

0: There he goes, Del Shannon, and his big hit, Keep Searching, in brackets, We'll Follow the Sun. Follow it? Well, recently you couldn't avoid it, could you? It's everywhere. I don't know where it is these days, but it comes and goes, doesn't it, in the summer? A bit like we've been talking about with holiday camps.
1: Well, I've been trying to avoid it, I think. Some of the time it's been so hot.
0: It has been a bit scotchio, hasn't it?
1: Scotchio.
0: As they used to say on the Fast Show.
1: Now, Keith, I want you to think seriously now.
0: Okay.
1: You'll never get to heaven.
0: Oh.
1: If you break my heart.
0: Oh, I'll have to bear that in mind.
1: Now, here's Dionne Warwick.

0: The classic trio, Burt Bacharach, Hal David on songwriting and music, and Dionne Warwick on vocals, with You'll Never Get to Heaven, in brackets, If You Break My Heart, a big hit.
1: Okay, and I will remember that.
0: Good.
1: Do you realise that whatever temperature the room is, it's always at room temperature? Mm. Yeah. Right, well, it's classic B-side next, and this time we're flipping over a 1966 single from Liverpool band The Swinging Blue Jeans. The group had a hit with their version of the Bacharach, another Bacharach and David song, Don't Make Me Over. This was On the Other Side.

0: The Swinging Blue Jeans, they had some great harmonies, didn't they?
1: Yeah.
0: Yep, the sounds there of the Swinging Blue Jeans with, well, I think it's my morning mantra.
1: What can I do today?
0: Every morning mantra. I get up and think, what can I do today? It's our B-side for this week, the reverse of Don't Make Me Over.
1: Through the summer of 1967, the summer of love.
0: Is that how you have to say it? Love?
1: Yes.
0: Okay.
1: The Fab Four topped the LP chart with their psychedelic offering, Sgt. Pepper's Lonely Hearts Club Band. Well, here's a track from that iconic album.

0: Ain't That Lovin' You Baby? It's an upbeat blues song written and recorded by Jimmy Reed in 1956. A much recorded song, there it was, given the Betty Everett and Jerry Butler treatment. And before that, Lucy in the Sky with the Diamonds.
1: Yes, hark, I can hear music. Again, this is a music programme. It's the Ronettes.

0: Well, I can hear music. I hope you can hear music, dear listener. If you can't, there's something wrong. You need to turn the volume up or something. Well, that's the original of another often copied song. I can hear music, and it's the Ronettes.
1: 50s flashback now, and we're taking you right back to 1954. 1954!
0: I was only very little then.
1: And, well, it's a single that topped the charts in both the UK and the USA. Do you remember this?
0: Well, I do.

Well, that's different, isn't it? One thing about this programme, there's a lot of variety in the genres of music. Our 50s flashback, and it was originally a B

0: The Temptations, and I Wish It Would Rain. I think a lot of people do wish it would rain. Anyway, that was a top 40 hit for Tamla Motown in 1968.
1: Yeah, certainly a lot of the grass is looking brownish, isn't it? Yeah, wherever you are in the UK. It's been one of those seasons so far. Well, this week, back in 1965, this next track was riding high at number 2 in the UK charts.

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2: Taking you back in time are Keith and Ruth Bradshaw.
0: Ruth is our gran.
2: Keith is our granddad.
1: End.

0: Well, the Tamla Motown track that really swings along, doesn't it?
1: It's, I like that.
0: Really catchy. But it was never the biggest of hits. Marvin Gaye himself and Little Darling, I Need You.
1: And before the grandchildren, British R&B band The Yardbirds with Heart Full of Soul.

0: written by Randy Newman. Just One Smile, a hit for the unmistakable voice of Gene Pitney.
1: Great stuff. And well, sadly, it keeps on happening, doesn't it? Another music great, a true rock and roll pioneer from our music era, has passed away. The great Freddie Boom Boom Cannon died recently, aged 89. He was indeed a musical force, but coming next, as well, by way of tribute, this is one of his American hits, perhaps not so well known over here, but a fine example of his work. This is called Abigail Beecher.

0: Well, he was born Frederick Anthony Picariello Jr. in Revere, Massachusetts. Freddie Cannon, who died recently, enjoyed great success with hits such as Palisades Park, Way Down Yonder in New Orleans, Tallahassee Lassie, and more. And we heard him there with his 1964 hit Abigail Beecher, who was...
1: history teacher. Well, it's a song always about a popular, engaging history teacher. You could have been a rock and roll singer. It could have been you.
0: It could. Yeah. I don't think.
1: Fantastic. Well, R.I.P. Freddie Boom Boom Cannon. Now let's find out what's at the top of the stairs.

0: Well, that's a Northern Soul favourite and classic, At the Top of the Stairs, from Philly soul band The Formations, which brings us to
1: Ruth Bradshaw's album of the week.
2: I'm in a real summer mood this week, so naturally I've turned to an album that typifies the season. And who better than the Beach Boys and their sixth album, All Summer Long, released in July 1964 on Capitol Records. And it marked the Beach Boys' first album that was not focused on themes of cars or surfing. Instead, the songs are semi-autobiographical and relate to the experiences of a typical Southern Californian teenager, a theme encapsulated by the title track, All Summer Long, and the often imitated front cover, which is a modernistic style photo collage depicting the band members fraternising with young women on a beach. That must ring a bell with you, Keith. And your experiences on the beach.
0: On the beach in Morecambe. Oh, yes, with my surfboard, yes.
2: Well, no, they don't have a surfboard. They were just fraternising with young women on the beach.
0: Yeah, well, I did in my imagination. Exactly. Yes, carry on.
2: Well, it was produced, and that's the album, and largely written by Brian Wilson, who sought to raise the quality of his group's repertoire and sound following the disappointing results of the previous album, Shutdown Volume 2. And it was also intended as a riposte to the Beatles. All Summer Long contained the band's most complex arrangements and refined vocal performances on a record to date. Among the included songs are Wendy, Drivin', Don't Back Down, and a rendition of the Mystics' 1959 hit Hushabye. And Wilson later cited All Summer Long as a turning point for the band, and his first LP that could compete against Phil Spector and the Beatles. So let's kick off with the title track.

All Summer Long, written by Brian Wilson and Mike Love. We'll be having fun all summer long. A sentiment I hope that will apply to you. My second choice.

0: Girls on the Beach, again written by Brian Wilson and Mike Love, and the song is in the vein of the band's previous surf ballads and features four freshman-inspired harmonies. Great harmonies, aren't they?
1: They're brilliant.
0: Just wonderful. And the song also served as the title track to the movie The Girls on the Beach. And in his 2016 memoir, entitled I Am Brian Wilson, he described it as our last real surf-type song. And it's a ballad, someone says, in a similar vein to Wilson's 1963 song Surfer Girl, but more musically complex and sexualized. So, the sounds of summer there with my album of the week, All Summer Long by the Beach Boys.
2: Ruth Bradshaw's album of the week.

0: The Byrds singing Bob Dylan again, and their cover of All I Really Want to Do.
1: And moving on, it's instrumental time, and this is one by the great jazz, one of the great jazz pianists and composers, Ramsey Lewis. He made over 80 albums and received 3 Grammy Awards and 5 gold records. Well, his best known singles include Sun Goddess, Wade in the Water, and this one.

0: This week's instrumental, Ramsey Lewis with the Ramsey Lewis Trio and their cover of the Dobie Gray hit, The In Crowd. It was recorded live in Washington, D.C. in 1965.
1: Now, Roy Orbison enjoyed great success in 1960 with his big number one hit, Only the Lonely, and this next record is the follow-up single, Blue Angel.

0: Blue Angel. He must have, does that mean he's got a blue girlfriend? I wouldn't fancy a blue girlfriend.
1: Well, I'm quite having blue with cold.
0: what colour are angels supposed to be?
1: I don't know.
0: No. Anyway, that was the distinctive sounds of Roy Orbison and Blue Angel.
1: From
0: and what?
1: Go on, and?
0: I was going to tell you I've been thinking.
1: Oh, no. Well, go on then.
0: Well, don't you wish that you could still buy things at the prices you used to complain about?
1: Yes.
0: Yes, the cost of living. I'm not going to dwell on the cost of living because I don't know anything about it, other than I can't afford it. Right, so what's next?
1: Well, from the Big O, who hailed from Texas, to an all-girl group formed in New Jersey. Or New...
0: Oh, New Jersey. New Jersey.
1: That's wanted how, to give you that opportunity.
0: That's how I like, well, that's how I like to think they say it. They probably don't, but I've always thought that.
1: You have to ask your friend.
0: Yeah, from New Jersey.
1: Yeah. Well. Come on, this is their biggest hit. It's the Shirelles.

0: That's sudden, wasn't it? A big, big hit. The Shirelles, Will You Love Me Tomorrow? Well, tomorrow can look after itself. Will You Love Me Today, as it's time for...
1: The Spot Spot.
2: The Spot Spot is our spot, where we ask you to spot or recognise the artist or group on the next record. This was a single and an album track in America in the early 60s, a song taken from the Great American Songbook. Over to you, it's...

0: Well, how was that? That's
1: the spot.
0: Did you spot it? There's a real clue in there. The backing vocalist sang the name of the singer. Well, it's a familiar song, or it's even a box of chocolates. That old Black Magic.
2: Yeah, an American standard. Originally recorded by Glenn Miller in 1942. And lots have sung it since, including Ella Fitzgerald, Frank Sinatra, Sammy Davis Jr. and more. Our version can be found on an LP entitled Spot, so-and-so. He salutes the great ones. It is, in fact, American teen idol Bobby Rydell. So, excellent work if you spotted Bobby Rydell.

0: Ruthie, did I tell you about my mate, the policeman?
1: I didn't know you had a mate as a policeman.
0: Yes, indeed. Wow. Yeah, it's a while ago. One day he discovered he was holding the taser gun the wrong way round, and he was stunned.
1: Oh.
0: Right.
1: I wish you hadn't bothered.
0: Yeah, well, you've been listening to a song recorded by Buddy Holly in 1956, but it wasn't released until 1963, some 5 years after his death, when it appeared on the Reminiscing LP. That single, Bo Diddley, came out as a posthumous single, and it made it to number four.
1: Buddy Holly came from Texas. Blues legend Bo Diddley came from Mississippi. So let's stay in the Deep South. Also born in Mississippi was this man. And, you must remember him.

0: to you. I'm gonna stick like glue. Yeah, yeah, because I'm...
1: Well, that's on the RCA label, Elvis Presley, backed by the Jordanaires, and Stuck on You, from 1960, a top three hit.
2: And time for our one-hit wonder now. And this is a desperate plea from American singer Joanne Campbell. She had a few minor hits in America, but only one over here. This one.

0: Motorcycle Michael, a top 40 hit for Joe Ann Campbell in 1961. That's our one-hit wonder for this week.
1: Yes, poor Joanne. She sounds a bit desperate, doesn't she? You can't make love on a cycle, Michael, like you can in an automobile. Well, I've heard that said as I've travelled life's highways and byways.
0: But not on a motorcycle. You ever been on one?
1: I have, yeah. I never owned one, but when I was hitchhiking, I got a lift on the back of a motorbike. Yeah, he happened to have a spare helmet, and off we went.
0: Oh, right, yes.
1: It's fantastic.
0: It is. It's a great experience. I think I've only been on the back of one once. But, yeah.
1: But she's right, though, isn't she?
0: Well, yeah, I guess so. You've travelled highways and byways, you've told me.
1: Carry on.
0: In a car. Well, meanwhile, here are the four seasons.

Frankie Valli leading the Four Seasons and Dawn. Well, let's have two 60s music memories together now. First, Neil Sedaka and Calendar Girl.

0: Ruthie, do you know why French people eat snails?
1: Go on.
0: Because they don't like fast food. Mm. Well, that was, yes, but no comment. That was a great Wigan Casino soul anthem. Before that, Neil Sedaka, but that was Toby Legend and Time Will Pass You By.
1: And it will, if we don't get a move on.
0: Okay.
1: So it's summer. Let's call up the crickets.

0: We heard the Crickets with Buddy Holly earlier. Well, there they are in their own right. We don't ever change.
1: And now the Alan Price set, urging us to

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0: Well, it's man for man, and if you got to go, go now.
1: And we have got to go, because our time's up. Once again, thank you for being with us. Hope you can join us again when we do it all again next week with another 2 hours of 60s music memories. So it's goodbye from me, Ruth Bradshaw.
0: Yes, goodbye. And keep it here, though. More great music is on its way. But we are on our way too. So it's once more from Ruth.
1: Bye-bye.
0: And we really have got to go. We got to go now. So it's goodbye from me, Keith Bradshaw. Bye-bye.

0: I've no idea how he hits that top note to finish with the Spurs. Spinners. Would not say the Spurs. Mustn't say that. The Spinners. Working my way back to you. A dancey start to this week's. Where are we? We're here.
1: The Music Lounge with Alan Wilkinson.
0: I am here and I'm here for 2 hours to bring you some great music. 60s and 70s straight in the first hour. I've got lots and lots lined up for you. So let's give you 4 songs from the, well, they're just memories. I think a couple of them may be touching late 50s. Some great memories in the next 10 minutes. Finishing with a little bit of style. Here's your 60s, maybe a little bit before memories for this week.

and a giggle and a talk, Lord. Make the world go round, round, round. There ain't nothing in the world like a big-eyed girl. Make me act so funny, make me spend my money, make me feel real loose, like a long-necked goose, like a girl. Oh, baby, that's what I like.

Yep, you absolutely can get a bit of skiffle on the Music Lounge. The late, great Lonnie Donegan putting on the star, Little Richard, Long Tall Sally, Big Bopper, Chantilly Lace and Johnny Tillotson, Poetry in Motion. There's a tedious link from that song, Love Potion number 9, Johnny Tillotson sings, very tedious link to The Searchers, who had a big hit with Love Potion number 9. So that's a little bit of a tedious link for you this week. Right, we'll take you into the 70s with Middle of the Road, The 3 Degrees, and a one-hit wonder from Lieutenant Pigeon. You'll know that Lenny Moldiardo is coming in them three. You probably takes no working out whatsoever. So straight into your 70s memories after those musical and magical memories from way, way, way back when. These are 50 years old instead of about 65, 70. Starting with Chirpy Chirpy Cheep Cheep.

The distinctive voice of Middle of the Road, Chirpy Chirpy Cheep Cheep, and Oh Soleil, a Soleil, the two songs I can remember from them. Moldy Old Dog, One It Wonder from Lieutenant Pigeon, even. 3 Degrees, I'm looking through, there's probably more hits than you think. There's A Woman Needs a Good Man, remember that one. Take Good Care of Yourself, My Simple Heart, Year of Decision, When Will I See You Again, and they did a cover version of When a Child is Born. So maybe 6 or 7 hits in the 70s in the prime, but tremendous vocal trio of Sheila Ferguson. I remember Sheila and two more. Can't remember the names. I do apologise. Right, rest of the first hour. Foreigner, Sheryl Crow, Kaiser Chiefs, Bo George, Jess Glynn, Ronan Keating, The Plan to Finish with, Adamski and Rick Astley, or Robbie and Kylie, or Rick Astley, Adamski, or Robbie and Kylie. That's the plan. You always have to have a plan for the first hour, don't you? Next up, it's Foreigner. If you're just joining me, welcome, welcome, welcome. You miss your 60s and 70s, but there's plenty more to come.

Let that slowly finish. Foreigner, Cold as Ice, Sheryl Crow. Every Day's the One, Your Own, and Kaiser Chiefs, Ricky Wilson, as you know, named after the South African football team where Leeds United signed Lucas Radebe from. Another bit of useless information for you today, this week. Yep, there you go, there you go. I am full of it. I am full of it. I promise I won't give you any more this week. No, that's it now. Anyway, Boy George doing a copy of Ken Bull's Everything I Own. Just Glyn, the annoying song from Jet 2. Well, it is Jet 2 when he flies, so I can't see another airline, can I? And Ronan Keating, I love it when we do. They're your next three. Got to be Jet 2, because nobody else plays it.

George, Rick and Ronan. Sounds like a boy band, doesn't it? Boy George, Everything I Own, Rick Astley, of course, Bread, make that first as well. So Bread, Everything I Own, Ken Booth, Everything I Own, and then Boy George. Rick Astley, Together Forever, and Ronan Keating, I Love It When We Do. Coming up first off in the second hour, I've got Jess Glynn. She is here, believe me, she is here. Will Young in there today. Squeeze, Tom Jones, something a little bit different from Tom. Wet, Wet, Wet, Darius, remember him? New York City, Sure Bewitched, Eiffel 65, and lots more to come in this week's Music Line. I'm going to finish this hour with Adamski and Robbie and Kylie.

0: cheeky, cheeky Robbie Saddle, you will never ever look like Sean Connery, as much as you might think you do. Never, ever, ever. Right, stick around. Lots more to come in the second half of the Sweet Show. As I say, Jess Glynn, Will Young Squeeze, Tom Jones, a little bit of something from Tom, Wet, Wet, Wet, Darius, New York City, Sherby Witch, Eiffel 65, and a lot more tunes. Great music still to come. But for now, Jess Glynn, Will Young, and Squeeze.
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Isn't it nice when a little bit of a different direction every now and then? Jess Glynn, Hold My Hand. I saw Jess at Wembley, something else, a long time ago now. It's got to be. It was the Community Shield at Wembley Stadium, Chelsea versus Arsenal. And Jess Glynn sang pre-match a couple of songs, and she sang at half-time as well. Got a belty voice, brilliant live. Only for like 7 or 8 minutes each at a time, but my God, can she sing? Yep, Hold My Hand. Will Young, Light My Fire. Nothing wrong, Will Young made a great career from winning Pop Idol. I believe he's back with a bit more music as well, and I look forward to hearing that. And an Aww moment from Squeeze, Labelled With Love. The show's labelled with love for you guys every single week, it really is. Right, bit of something different from Sir Thomas Woodward Jones. Wet, wet, wet. Anybody remember Darius? Of course you can.

from 1997, Tom Jones, There's Something About You Baby I do like that song, the rhythm, everything about it is pure Tom Jones, brilliant. Wet with a little help from my friends, obviously covered from the Beatles original, and Darius, sadly lost him about 3 or 4 years ago, from X Factor, that was his biggest hit, called Colourblind. So I have not asked yet if you are well. So at this end, we've had some gorgeous weather, I've done some wonderful gardening, I've chilled out, I've been time on my sun lounger, topped up my tan, and I am all good. And if that's the same at your end, are you all good? If that's the case, then we are again, yet again this week, we're all in the All Good Club. But you had a great week since last week, I really, really do. So, right, Eiffel 65, I'm Blue, Bewitched, C'est La Vie, after this one from the Plain White Tees on this week's Music Lounge.

Hello, Eiffel 65, Celebi Bewitched, and hey there, Delilah, playing White Tees. I am back from a very nice 3-day break in a little quaint town called Blackpool. A lovely 3 days of sunshine. Caught up with a couple of mates for it. It was a bonus, Peter, Ricky. So, yeah, it's been a cracking week. Luke, again, had a cup of coffee with Luke. So, it's been a cracking 3 days. Nice midi breaks are welcome from time to time, aren't they? You know, it's grabbing while you can. So, yeah, thoroughly enjoyed the 3 days. Hotel was absolutely magnificent. Couldn't fault it. Bed, breakfast, out for a bit of dinner, couple of pints, couple of shows. Brilliant. Thoroughly enjoyed it. It needs to happen on a regular basis. It's my life, said Bon Jovi.

JBJ, also known as John Bon Jovi, It's My Life. Katy Perry singing about fireworks and taking you back a lot further in time than you think it is, but I'd not want to remind you of how old that record is. Excuse the pun. Right, do you want to turn it down just a little bit? Then I'm going to finish with some Cher. Let's have two sort of melancholy ones, then I'm going to finish with Cher. So here we go, your penultimate two songs are these two.

nice, easy listening, Savage Garden, I Know I Loved You, and Nelly featuring Kelly Rowland and Dilemma. And that is about it from the Music Lounge this week. Thank you so much for your company. As I say every week, if you spent 10 minutes, 20 minutes, a full 2 hours with me, I totally appreciate your time. Thank you very much. Thank you very much to Diane for putting the show together yet again, making it sound better than it really is. And if I could turn back time, I'd be playing the first record. Have a great week, folks. I'll catch you real soon. Good night, good day, good evening, good afternoon. Take care, be safe, be careful, God bless. See you next time.

Hi, welcome to Showtime. My name's Bob A. Baker. I'm going to be your companion by your bedside for the next hour or so. Gonna be bringing you back-to-back love songs. Let's start the show off with a whisper.

Would you cry if you saw me crying? And would you save my soul tonight?

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From Roland to M2M. Pretty boy.

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Big Girls Don't Cry with Fergie on Back to Back Love Songs. Here's Mariah Carey.